Escucha. 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León. Escucha el mismo lugar. Sé diferente. It's a party we can do a week. It's a party we can say a week. It's a party we can love what we want. We can kiss what we want. We can swim what we want. It's a

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0: a derecha. 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
2: It doesn't matter if you love him or capital H-I-M. Just put your paws up. Cause you were born this way.

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Whether you're broke or evergreen, you're black, white, beige, Chola descent. You're Lebanese, you're Orient. Whether life's disabilities left you outcast, but leader teased, rejoice and love yourself today, cause baby, you were born this way. No matter gay,

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this is one thing that I was going to wait a while before we talked about. Maybe we'll talk about it now so you can think about it. Because we all have to make some kind of plans for ourselves. And we blow the whole thing, but we've got it right there.

blue flowers growing by the brook pond. Yellow indigo, blue flowers growing by the pond. Look, it's raining yellow. Would you care to listen to any more?

blue flowers. I smell the bees and the birds. Blue flowers. Different aspects of life. Blue flowers.

a step right. It never suited you. Oh, they said that when we grew up, we'd get married and we'd never split up.

Not many people remember. But this is what Smalley looked like in 1992. Warlords had waged a bloody civil war over control of Somalia for years. Their weapon? Hunger. The warlords seized international food shipments at the seaports. 100,000 civilians had already died of starvation. $20,000 U.S. Marines shipped off to Africa to feed the hungry. It worked. The famine ended. But the most powerful Somali warlord, Muhammad Adid, was just biding his time. When the Marines left, Adid declared war on the remaining U.N. peacekeeping forces. His militia ambushed and slaughtered 24 Pakistani soldiers. In August 1993, we got the call. Elite U.S. Rangers and Delta Force came to Mogadishu, the capital of Somalia. The task was clear. Capture Adid. Our mission was to take 3 weeks.